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0: 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Hey! Hey! Hey! Hey! Hey! Hey! Hey! Hey! Hey! Hey! Hey! Hey! 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
4: Yes.
3: You can see the date in it. The date?
4: The timestamp.
3: Yeah, the timestamp. Why do we have that timestamp on the video, yet you say the meeting took place on the 28th of January 2024?
4: Because I never reset the timestamps on the
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2: 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That is the procedure. The modus operandi.
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2: 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But it's not. 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
12: He is already in the house. Everyone waiting for him with anticipation. Standing tall just above the ordinary. He is the sports maestro, king of sports info, Bueno Master. Ladies and gentlemen, it's the man himself, Jacob Yatesa. 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Jacob Yatesa, the complete sports package in the building. You are in safe hands. 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
0: Yabo.
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3: Diwoba niwe chike cho mundu. 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Mama we. Baba we.
2: Yes.
3: Nabana.
2: Echitegeza
3: oba demon.
2: Greatest evil spirit or Satan.
3: Oli oba Satan ya man.
2: Yes. Nti whatever differences you two have, you simply don't do something like that.
3: Ebyenda ukana byemulina oba ebyenda ulo. 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
2: Na mgamba, fix your heart's posture, young girl. 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Now, I called you yesterday because I genuinely wanted you to stop, because I know who you are. A decent young human being. I don't know. I know you are hungry and hurt, and I understand why, but please leave this woman to God. Some things are better left in his hands.
3: But Gloria kaya hawa suisem.
2: Na yongeno na agamba anti. And I understand the whole point of a man does not fight with a woman.
3: Yeah,
2: I understand that, but there is a limit to everything.
3: Yako anti achitegera anti mnange umusada taina kuruwana na mchalaye. I didn't wali wengkomele
2: ukasi. Bruma na waku mbusungu na agamba neda. Wankubade mchala neda. Kanube na lemi retaliate.
3: Yes.
2: Wachitegera. Na agamba Christopher Panda is a human being too. His humanity doesn't disappear simply because he's a man.
3: Christopher yena muntu
2: aniga.
3: Ako muntu tika sobra kubula. 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
2: You can disagree with someone, be hungry, be hurt, never nange. There are some lines decent human beings simply don't cross. Period. 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Okay. 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
2: 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The league that matters. That is Uganda Premier League. 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
3: 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When I came, one of the CRJs was already grounded due to engine problem from November 2025. And one A330 was also grounded due to lack of engine. So out of the 6, 2 of the airplanes were already grounded. That is about a third of the airline fleet. But if you look at it from the capacity point of view, it was nearly 60-70% of the capacity of the airline was cut off. As if that was not enough, the second A330 that was still operating had limited hours on one of the engines.
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1: And what was it demonstrating there?
2: I'm not sure.
1: Can you replay? Replay in about 30 seconds back. What did you just say?
2: I think Dr. Besigye is just using his hands to explain that President Museveni uses one main road from Kampala to the State House in Entebbe.
1: Which question?
2: Because the story was we were planning to possibly fly a light aircraft, a Cessna, from Mombasa or Mogadishu with the logistics.
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2: Seven airplanes were to be in the operation of the airline. Six owned, one leased. When I came, one of the CRJs was already grounded due to engine problem from November 2025. And one A330 was also grounded due to lack of engine. So out of the six, two of the airplanes were already grounded. That is about a third of the airline fleet. But if you look at it from the capacity point of view, it was nearly 60-70% of the capacity of the airline was cut off. As if that was not enough, the second A330 that was still operating had limited hours on one of the engines.
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23: 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Ikweta University of Science and Technology. 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

0: 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Ndi kumoyo DJ Fanta Misa Vibe is my name. 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